It's Beach Bunny. Good Girls Don't Get Used here on Listener Supported 88.9. Later on this summer, they're going to be doing some opening spots for the Betts. The Betts will be at Summerfest. Unfortunately, Beach Bunny, they're kind of splitting paths after that and won't be able to make Summerfest this year, but they have played it in the past. New music now from Devin Gilfillian. It's Hold On.

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Theater on Tuesday, October 27th, and this is a concert ticket giveaway moment. If you would like to see this band and you haven't won anything from us in the past 60 days, text the band name in the subject line on over to 414-892-8899. That's 414-892-8899. This is your chance to win tickets to see Old Crow Medicine Show. So text the band name over now for your chance to win. 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
1: U2 attended the 2026 Street Child World Cup Finals tournament in Texcoco after filming a new music video in Mexico City, with drummer Larry Mullen even handling the ceremonial coin toss. Organized by Street Child United, the tournament featured 30 teams from around the world and aims to empower street-connected young people through sports. U2 filmed a video near Plaza Santo Domingo for their upcoming single, Street of Dreams, for the band's still unannounced new studio album, due to drop later this year.

sort of success is a first class ticket to a lot of good things. On the other hand, there's not much physical freedom. We have to choose very carefully where we go, where we socialize, where we

The Call is from Broken Social Scene's new album. Remember the Humans, a Canadian indie pop band, is back. I got to catch them in Philly playing at World Cafe for a radio conference just a couple weeks back. And I love how the band is aging gracefully with a little humor. I guess Kevin Drew, one of the lead singers, the leader de facto of the band, forgot his glasses during the show. So he was wearing his prescription sunglasses on stage the whole time,

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1: I know you're watching my page, my stage, but you're trying to stay low. I know I'm gonna run away these days, I don't wanna stay home. Can you tell me what's a play, cause tonight I don't wanna stay home. Can I hold your hand, cause tonight I don't wanna be alone. I don't wanna be alone. Down, down, down, down, up, down, up, down.

The Muppets, Yo Gabba Gabba, SpongeBob, Disney. They all make great songs that kids love, but for every generation, there's that one song parents hope to never have to hear again. What does the fox say? And that's why we created Kids Disco. I'm your host, Dori Zori. 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

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Put a little something in our lemonade and take it with.